0: 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Proud to be Fout.
1: The last time we talked, Mr. Smith, you reduced

tonight at the MGM Grand Las Vegas. The main event y'all been waiting for.

are open. Gate 1. 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Look around you. They're everywhere. Gate 2. My guards are watching you. Gate 3. Only evil lives here. Gate 4. There's no way out. Gate 5. Feel the fire. Gate 6. Pick up your weapons and fight. 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And dance with the devil.

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Nummer 81. 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
3: Me not working hard. Yeah, right, picture that with a Kodak. Or better yet, go to Times Square, take a picture of me with a Kodak. Took my life from negative to positive, I just want y'all to know that. 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